First, I'll play for you that 500 hertz tone, which is going to be our standard throughout this.

the world were like a Sleep Number mattress, everything would adapt for your comfort. Your coffee would never get cold. Your flight would always be on time. And your mattress would always respond to you and your unique sleep needs. Sleep Number mattresses are designed to respond to your body and shift with your changing life, helping you fall asleep faster and stay asleep longer. 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Sleep Number, to a good life's sleep.

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0: She with it. 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